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I ain't really sure, but it seems I remember the good times with just a little bit more in focus.

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It's an old Memphis song. Old Memphis song.

0: 92 and a classic from the recently reunited Bachman Turner Overdrive, including Randy Bachman. Randy also a part of the recently reunited The Guess Who. So Randy's had a busy year so far. 705, your KX92 weatherology forecast is brought to you by Viking Bank. 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
0: 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It's going to turn out to be a nice day today.
3: Yeah, another nice one out there for today. A couple of degrees warmer compared to yesterday, but still very comfortable humidity-wise. Highs approaching that 80-degree mark by this afternoon with lots of sunshine out there for today and south-to-southwest winds at 5 to 15 miles per hour. For tonight, still clear and quiet there. Overnight lows dropping back into the lower 60s. Then a bit more in the way of humidity building back into the region on Friday out ahead of an approaching cold frontal boundary.

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From the Mission Mechanical Plumbing, Heating, and Air Conditioning Studios, Heart coming up this hour. We're also going to hear from Black Sabbath. Sammy Hagar with a tip of the hat to his late bandmate, Eddie Van Halen. This is Encore. Thank you. Good night. It's a KX92 New Rock feature.

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What's that? Hawaiian noises. He's banging on the bongos like a chimpanzee. 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

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That's Big Log on KX92. Hey, score some points with your lady. 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

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The coffee's always on.